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1: Most women have shapewear. You know, when I was a little girl, my grandmother wore a girdle. And I remember seeing it.
0: I guess that's
1: going,
0: the original shapewear, isn't it?
1: It is. It's the original. Well, probably way before that would be a...
0: Corset?
1: Corset. Thank you. Tie it in the back. Suck it in. But shapewear has come a long way. And you can buy shapewear almost anywhere now. Like, I'm rolling into Walmart to pick up coffee and I'm taking a detour. And it's like, there's shapewear. And it looks good.
0: Is that surprising?
1: No, I love that. There's a million kinds, but guess what? You can make mistakes with shapewear just like you can with any fashion. We all have mistakes hanging in our closet. So the biggest mistakes that women make with shapewear, I guess men who wear it too, assuming that it shouldn't be called shapewear. It should be called smooth wear because the point is to smooth things out. It's not going to actually change. If you're a size 10, you're not going to be an 8 because of shapewear. Just you can't, and so don't buy a smaller size.
0: Well, that makes sense to me. That's like squeezing a balloon, right? I mean, it's going to move.
1: It's going to go somewhere.
0: Yeah, right.
1: It's going to come out of the top of your dress if your waist is perfect, and you don't want to. Yeah,
2: I'll admit I have a shapewear shirt.
1: Good, and
2: undershirt.
1: Let's hear about it. Did you buy the right size?
2: I've never worn it.
1: Why not?
2: Because I haven't needed it yet. I'm saving it for
1: a date.
2: Special occasion.
0: Yeah, right. That's right.
2: Okay. But when I tried it on, it does. Smooth. Slim a little or smooth a little, but it doesn't eliminate all your problems.
1: The natural body, unless you're 18 years old and you are, anomaly, the natural body has bulges. And
0: gravity.
1: Correct.
2: Yeah.
1: So it smooths things out, but you should buy it in your size.
2: Yeah, I did.
1: You should try. Here's another thing. Don't just buy it and bring it home. Try it on with the outfit, like with the gown that you're going to wear it with or the dress so that you know it, because you don't want it bulging and pinching in places that show, she's got shapewear on there.
2: Yeah.
1: You know, you're not really supposed to see it.
0: So it can actually show, the shapewear shows?
1: If you're wearing it incorrectly, because you see you can see the places.
0: All right, Sam, so make sure you try it on with your gown.
1: Please.
2: I did.

0: Another mistake that people make with shapewear is it's not meant for prolonged use. You're not supposed to wear it for days.
1: Well, we can't.
0: You're not supposed to sleep.
1: Well,
0: hopefully,
1: I mean,
0: you can breathe in it.
1: It's a different kind of feeling.
0: It's a different kind of. You know what I like about it? It helps. It makes me sit up more straight.
1: Yeah,
0: it's like,
1: oh,
0: I'm going to wear this.
2: I've never put it on. Maybe I should try it sometime.
0: You would not probably enjoy it, Murphy. The main thing is having unrealistic expectations. It does not make you a size smaller. It does smooth out and hopefully kind of, it sort of sucks you in a bit. But buy your size or higher. Don't go lower.
2: All right. This is the

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11: From the Weather Channel, I'm meteorologist Mark Thibodeau. It's a hot weekend, humid weekend across South Georgia. Lots of sun the rest of your Saturday. Highs around 100. Heat index levels could approach 103. A few isolated storms are possible this evening.

evening. Overnight, just a few clouds left over, a low in the mid-70s. Some scattered storms are possible after 2 p.m. Sunday. Sunny and hot otherwise, a high of 97. Monday, a good chance of showers and storms. Highs up in the low to mid-90s.

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2: 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This is from Megan.
0: Hi, hey, Megan.
2: Dear Jody and Murphy, how do you not constantly crack up at Sam's side comments and jokes?
0: Actually, we do.
2: We do.
0: So you know, yes.
2: Why do you think we're so happy? Yeah. almost every day, there is something that Sam slips in that has me giggling and messing up my makeup while getting ready. And you guys move on like it's nothing. How? She says, how? Love you guys from Megan. You know, that is so sweet. And you're right. I guess we do sort of move on because we have to, but you do crack us up every day, and I am grateful for it.
3: You know, it's funny about what Megan says is like, we will do something and I'll slip one of those zingers in, and she's right. There are times where y'all just keep going, carrying on, and then when we go back and like watch the video of it,
2: it's like,
3: Sam said that!
0: Yeah, right. Guess we should have done that during the show. Yeah.
2: Recently, just the other day, you're like 5 second delay. You know, sometimes it happens that way, but you know, we don't take you for granted. I will say that.
0: I think our brains are on fast forward sometimes.
2: We're used to you for sure, but I don't think I take you for granted because I can't tell you, and I'm glad Megan sent this, how many times, and I'm not trying to embarrass you, Sam, but how many times I've thought at the end of the day, I'm so glad that we laugh as much as we do. Mm-hmm. And we all make each other laugh, but Sam, you're the king of it.
3: Yeah. And it's not just you guys either. I mean, I think it's because I can't keep my mouth shut with that kind of stuff. That it's just so much that you can't. Yeah, because it happens with family members and friends.
2: You're always throwing something out.
3: Yeah.
0: It's always been, I mean, since day one that I met you, that's exactly what has been. It's been. Mm-hmm. It's been a riot.
2: Don't think we don't sometimes just laugh at home and have little side combos about, you hear what Sam said today?
0: Well, yeah. Like, it used to really irritate my first wife. She used to say, why don't you marry Sam?
3: Yeah, you heard that one, didn't you?
2: Laura sent this. Hey, Murphy, Sam, and Jody. I'm the bus driver who emailed you about how I listen to the show every morning with the kids. Jody, I made the cabbage roll soup, and it's the best recipe I've ever had for it. High school students begged me to bring some, but I don't think that would be clean on the bus. It would be too messy. Also, second part of this email is for Sam. I hope you find a rescue dog soon.
3: Oh, yeah.
2: And thanks, Murphy, Sam, and Jody, for keeping a smile on my face. Truly, Laura C., bus driver number 12.
0: Well, thank you, Laura.
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11: From the Weather Channel, I'm meteorologist Mark Thibodeau. It's a hot weekend, humid weekend across South Georgia. Lots of sun the rest of your Saturday. Highs around 100. Heat index levels could approach 103. A few isolated storms are possible this evening. Overnight, just a few clouds left over, a low in the mid-70s. Some scattered storms are possible after 2 p.m. Sunday. Sunny and hot otherwise, a high of 97. Monday, a good chance of showers and storms. Highs up in the low to mid-90s.

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1: Last week while Murphy was out of town, Sam and I, we went to this like business luncheon we had to go to, and I forgot to pay attention. Did you wear your man shapewear, Sam, under your... Did you wear it?
2: No,
1: I forgot to notice.
2: No.
1: Okay.
0: Did you try it on?
2: No, I was going to wear it because I know I said I was going to. But then it's like, well, I'm going to be all day at work and all day, all just this conference. And I was like, no.
1: You didn't have, you don't have to commit to a whole day. I know you have a fear of it and all, but like, why don't you just wear it for an hour and take it off then?
2: Well, it's coming. Don't worry.
1: Oh, okay. We need to pay attention.
0: You'll know.
1: We were talking about, you know, mistakes that people make in shapewear, like buying a size too small just because you want it to give you a smaller thing. It's really smooth wear. It's meant to smooth you and sort of suck you in, but don't go smaller, things like that. And we learned that Sam has a shapewear shirt.
2: Yes.
1: We've never seen you in it. Kelly sent this to our Facebook Messenger. I used to work at a Maidenform store. Oh, I would love to talk to you, Kelly. And we had men coming in buying waist shapewear. Their doctor would recommend it as back support.
0: Oh,
1: cheaper,
0: oh, that's interesting.
1: Cheaper
0: makes sense.
1: And less bulky than back braces.
2: Mm.
1: I have never heard that in all of my life, and I think it's wonderful info.
0: Now that you're saying it that way, I mean, I guess in theory, then compression socks would be shapewear, even though that's not what they're intended to do.
1: I don't think so.
0: Yeah, they are. I mean, that's exactly what they are. They're tight, and they smooth everything out. It's to keep blood from pooling, I guess, at your ankles.
1: Right. Yeah. Look, shapewear is not about your... People are not wearing shapewear for circulation reasons, though.
0: Well, right. But what I'm saying is if a doctor's recommending it for a back, it's the same thing. To me, it's the same concept. It's squeezing you.
1: Right.
0: It just has a different name.
2: So what is waist shapewear? Is that like your belly and then down to your thighs?
1: Well, for men, I don't know about men's shapewear, but it sounds like... Think what a back brace is. It just goes around that and kind of helps you sit up straight.
0: That makes sense to me. Right, because if you have a belly on you, that tends to draw you forward. Right, exactly, and causes the back strain. So I can see that.
1: Yeah.
0: It's almost similar to, you know, I guess you could wear one of these if you want to, like the things everybody wears at Home Depot, you know, with the shoulder straps and all that.
1: The back brace.
2: For lifting, yeah.
1: All right, thank you, Kelly. I'm sure Murphy and Sam are now going to be at the Maidenform store.
0: Yeah.
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1: I highly recommend that you have a birthday party for a dog who is the love of your life, because we did it.
0: That was fun.
1: Champ is 13 years old, and so it was very short. I think we spent maybe 10, 15 minutes, but I bought him a blue bandana, and on that bandana, I put a button that says, it's my birthday.
0: It's sweet. You can see the pictures on our socials.
1: Correct. And I thought about it and thought about it. I didn't want to give him cake. Any kind of cake, really, because of his tummy issues of late. So he does really love popcorn. And when I eat popcorn, I'll throw him a kernel or two. So we let him have a bowl, a small bowl of some popcorn.
2: Yeah.
1: But I also found at a pet store a bone-shaped dog treat that's like, it says happy birthday on it. And it was baked by a dog bakery.
2: Yeah.
0: Yeah, I was going to ask you why I didn't have Champ's name on it, but I was okay. We don't need to go that far, do we?
1: And as finicky as he is, Murphy, I thought he wouldn't eat that. He went after that.
0: Yeah, he loved that. Honestly, he kind of, at first he was tentative about the popcorn, and then he just was all about whatever that thing. I mean, actually, I wanted to try it. It looks good.
1: Yeah, we have a little bit of it for you, of his party.
0: He's eating the popcorn there.
3: He likes some birthday popcorn.
1: You know,
4: is it hard to chew?
1: I had these visions of sitting him up in front of a table, you know, like you would somebody in front of a cake, but he's 13 years old. He's happy and comfortable on his bed. So we went to him. We were on the floor with him.
0: He seemed perfectly content with having food brought to him. So no issues there.
1: Wrapped presents for him, too. Two little presents.
2: Wow. What did he get?
1: One of them was a bag of birthday cake treats, which we didn't open yet. That's just for, he gets a treat once a day at night before he goes to bed. So those are for him for the next several months. And then the other thing is a squeak toy, a hedgehog toy, which he hasn't had a toy in a long time. And you saw how much he was playing with it, Murph.
0: Yeah, you know, this really shows you how much Jody, we all love Champ, but Jody really loves Champ. And so the way the house was decorated for him and the little doggy hat, and it was precious, every single bit of it. I think I was as happy to see Jody happy about it as Champ was to eat his little doggy bone.
1: It's just somebody.
2: Did he wear the hat?
1: For a few minutes, did. Go check it out. Instagram, Facebook, YouTube, all the places, and happy birthday, Champ.
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6: From the Weather Channel, I'm meteorologist Mark Thibodeau. It's a hot weekend, humid weekend across South Georgia. Lots of sun the rest of your Saturday. Highs around 100. Heat index levels could approach 103. A few isolated storms are possible this evening. Overnight, just a few clouds left over, a low in the mid-70s. Some scattered storms are possible after 2 p.m. Sunday. Sunny and hot otherwise, a high of 97. Monday, a good chance of showers and storms. Highs up in the low to mid-90s.

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1: I mentioned it in Three Things to Know earlier this week. It was not my favorite story, even though a lot of people think it's funny.
0: Are you worried about the squirrels hurting themselves, Jody?
1: I am. Squirrels and vaping is a thing. And,
0: clear it up for anybody who hasn't heard the story.
1: They're not intentionally vaping.
2: Yeah. And nobody's selling the vapes to the squirrels.
0: Right.
1: No, but litter is awful. Mm-hmm. And what's happening is...
0: I'm sorry, I can't sell you this. You're a squirrel.
2: Yes, my D.
1: If you were to Google that right now, squirrels and vapes or whatever, vaping squirrels, you would get lots of videos from around the world. London is reporting it's a huge problem. Mm. People who vape, who discard their vape pens when they're done with them. I don't know how it really works because I thought you kept it and put an insert, but whatever. If you discard a vape pen, you've littered. The baby squirrels who are just minding their own, trying to find a nut or whatever, you know, trying to find an acorn to chew on to live, they are attracted to the fruity scent. If you had a cookies and cream scented thing, whatever, they go for them, not just because they're there and they're colorful sometimes, but they smell great to an animal.
0: Okay.
1: And so the
0: it's not because they were used to doing lit cigarette butts in the past.
2: Right. This is so much better.
1: Okay. They pick it up. And the videos, they look like they're vaping because the way they pick it up. You know what they're like.
2: But do squirrels know how to inhale?
1: I don't know.
0: Well, they can suck a nut out of a shell. They can probably get some nicotine out of a vape. I don't know.
1: The reason I don't like it is because wildlife, I knew this was coming, and I'm so grateful that wildlife experts have been responding with warnings about the dangers to animals when you litter vapes, when you litter at all. We've known about that forever.
0: Yeah, right. It's like birds ingesting straws. I mean, the animals, they didn't elect to have all these things put in front of them.
1: No, not only is the nicotine toxic to them, there's a little bit of nicotine left. As much as you think you got out of that vape, the squirrel can find more.
2: There should be a warning on the package. The squirrels don't.
1: The plastic vapes have forever chemicals in them, you know, all of that. So just dispose of your vapes properly and don't litter the beautiful world. And think about the squirrels. I knew I couldn't do this story without you guys enjoying it, but it's something to be aware of.
0: Yes.
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14: From the Weather Channel, I'm meteorologist Mark Thibodeau. It's a hot weekend, humid weekend across South Georgia. Lots of sun the rest of your Saturday. Highs around 100. Heat index levels could approach 103. A few isolated storms are possible this evening. Overnight, just a few clouds left over, a low in the mid-70s. Some scattered storms are possible after 2 p.m. Sunday. Sunny and hot otherwise, a high of 97. Monday, a good chance of showers and storms. Highs up in the low to mid-90s.

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1: Morning pick-me-up time. When it's time to get a toy, buy a toy for a child in your life, do not succumb to the pressure of being too cool for school and getting the latest, coolest thing, even if you don't know what that is. Because guess what? The word is, and we learned last week at the annual Toy Fair in New York City, the top most loved toys, it's called Cozy Culture, and it's low-tech toys, are the most loved right now by parents, by kids, as far as sitting down and playing and your mind actually lighting up. Mm-hmm. It's the classic toys. You know, feel good about buying them. We're talking about dolls, blocks, puzzles, things you build. Those are
0: hey,
1: the ones.
0: How about the lowest tech of all of them? A cardboard box that you cut into whatever you want it to be. I swear, I've never...
1: That's the
0: that
1: best.
0: Was always a hit. A big empty box seems to attract every kid.
1: I know.
0: And that's what it was at our house when our girls were growing up.
1: You cannot beat that. And it's so funny because how many families have this dynamic going on that at the kids' house, it's the screens and the pads. We're going to see that in the Toy Story 5 movie that all the classic toys are competing with Lily Pad, which is such a story for our time. But how many of us have that situation where your home, where you have small children, you have all the latest, greatest, and then they go to grandma's house and grandma's like, here's a paper bag. Here's a box.
2: Hey.
1: And they have a blast.
2: When Hollis comes to my house, my grandson, he goes straight to the back and pulls out my two big things of Legos.
1: Great.
2: And it's Lego time.
1: And how long does he spend?
2: Forever. Until
1: right.
2: It's time to leave.
1: Lego's part of that classic. Even if it's, you know, something new, even if it's Bluey.

0: Lego. Yeah. It's still that classic thing.
1: I don't know why toys at your grandmother's were always just, they better. Seemed better and fun. And some of it was, you know, were the toys that belonged to your parents, too. It was like,
0: right.
1: Oh, that's kind of cool.
0: Yeah. I had those old, beautiful Barbies that belonged to my mother and her sister. And they were gorgeous. Mm-hmm. And they had been played with, you know, for a long, long time. They were worn, but I loved it. But anyway, the word is these toys encourage longer, deeper periods of concentration. Just like when you pick up your device and it's everything is fast food for your brain. Everything is 3 seconds. That's not good for a child's brain. It's better to foster the creativity, the role playing, the social skills that playing with low-tech toys, classic toys can bring.
1: Oh, that'll be just as relaxing for you to watch, honestly, as it is for them to play with.
0: Yes.
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4: A judge has ruled that the evidence gathered during a search of suspended Hall County Sheriff Gerald Couch's car cannot be used at trial. Some of the evidence includes alcoholic beverage cans that have a small amount of liquid still in them. Couch's trial is scheduled to begin on September 21st. He has been suspended from office since his February DUI arrest. A multi-state speed enforcement period is starting on Monday. More from Liz Kennedy.
5: Operation Southern Slowdown will begin July 13th and run through the 19th. The campaign kicks off Monday with news conferences across several Georgia cities, including Augusta, Columbus, and Savannah. Officers will outline enforcement plans and public education efforts. Then police will take to the streets to patrol interstates and major highways. Authorities will be targeting aggressive or reckless driving, impaired driving, hands-free, and seatbelt violations, and of course, speeding. I'm Liz Kennedy.
4: July is National Hot Dog Month, and one health expert is advising not to eat too many. Dietitian Dr. Kristen Kirkpatrick says hot dogs are okay to have on occasion, but not part of a regular diet.
6: So yes, let's have that hot dog and let's even dive into the bun. But maybe let's have some watermelon alongside it, which is high in lycopene. Let's look at having beans, which we know are high in fiber and protein.
4: She says hot dogs can contain a lot of additives and be high in sodium. She adds that there is data that links them to increased risk in certain cancers. Kirkpatrick suggests buying hot dogs with the least amount of ingredients in them and choosing all beef. I'm Katie Gray.
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7: Noble's Funeral Home announces the passing of Mr. Kenneth Edsel Lewis, age 97, who died peacefully July 6th while visiting the Grand Teton area of Wyoming. A lifelong resident of Appling County, he was the area's largest producer of purebred Duroc and Hampshire swine from the 60s to the 80s, then switching to raising Angus cattle for the next 25 years. He earned the honor of Young Farmer of the Year on multiple occasions. Beyond his work, he lived a life marked by generosity, faith, and service as a devoted husband, father, grandfather, and community steward. He was preceded in death by his first wife of 36 years, Velda, and second wife of 33 years, Wyoline. His parents, Patrick and Josephine, stepson Jamie, 12 brothers and sisters, and two nephews and two nieces. He is survived by his daughter Ellen, sons Ethan and Ken, his stepdaughters Charlotte and Sheila. Numerous other relatives, including grandchildren, great-grandchildren, and nieces and nephews, also survive. A visitation will be Sunday, July 12th from 5:30 until 7 p.m. in the Chapel of Noble's Funeral Home. A service will be held Monday, July 13th at 10 a.m. at First Baptist Church of Bexley. Determined to follow in Miles Chapel Church Cemetery. Noble's Funeral Home is honored to serve the family of Mr. Kenneth Edsel Lewis.
8: I'm Cody North with your Big Wolf News Update. On Wednesday, July 8th, the Appling County Sheriff's Office arrested 42-year-old Richard Carl Altman of Bexley for illegal transmission of monetary funds. These charges originated in Livingston Parish, Louisiana. The Appling County Sheriff's Office has numerous open investigations involving the Altmans and their businesses. These investigations are being worked in conjunction with other departments within the state of Georgia and multiple agencies located in other states. If you have information concerning Altman or Uri's Home Center, please contact the Appling County Sheriff's Office at 912-367-8120. According to Appling County Sheriff Mark Melton, on Friday, July 3rd at approximately 8:51 p.m., deputies responded to a UTV accident on Piney Bluff Road. Upon arrival, deputies requested assistance from the Georgia State Patrol. The GSP officers reported that on Piney Bluff Road, approximately a quarter mile north of Blarney Road, the driver of a Trailmaster Challenger was exiting a private dirt driveway onto pavement when he lost control. The UTV overturned, trapping a six-year-old passenger under the vehicle. Tragically, the passenger was pronounced deceased at the scene. SCRT is investigating, and the next of kin has been notified. Here's your community church news. Ladies, you're invited to come out Tuesday, July 14th for Christian Women United from 12 noon until 1 p.m. at the Saracen City Restaurant in Bexley. Sharon Furman from Bexley will be the speaker that day. All 159 counties in the state of Georgia will soon be holding the 8th annual 714 statewide Bible reading on July 14th at each county courthouse. Please invite your family and friends to come and participate. Bring your own lawn chair if needed. For more information, contact Jerry Tuck, the Georgia Statewide Bible Reading Coordinator at 478-230-8316.
4: I'm Katie Gray, Janet Sports. Argentina soccer club and fans spent some time in Atlanta on their way to knock out a round win in the World Cup this week. Joe Moreno reports what could be a return trip soon.
9: As Argentina marches on in hopes of a second straight World Cup title, its fans took to the streets to march in Atlanta in the round of 16. Argentina have been using late-game heroics during this World Cup, needing extra time to take down both Cabo Verde and Egypt in the knockout matches so far. With a win on Saturday over Switzerland, it could send Messi and his teammates back to Atlanta for a semifinal, which is happening on Wednesday afternoon at 3. I'm Joe Morano.
4: The NASCAR Cup Series in-season challenge makes a stop in Georgia this Sunday. The field battles in the Quaker State 400 from Echo Park Speedway. Chase Briscoe hopes to stay hot after a close win last weekend. That's sports. I'm Katie Gray with the Georgia News Network.
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11: From the Weather Channel, I'm meteorologist Mark Thibodeau. It's a hot weekend, humid weekend across South Georgia. Lots of sun the rest of your Saturday. Highs around 100. Heat index levels could approach 103. A few isolated storms are possible this evening. Overnight, just a few clouds left over, a low in the mid-70s. Some scattered storms are possible after 2 p.m. Sunday. Sunny and hot otherwise, a high of 97. Monday, a good chance of showers and storms. Highs up in the low to mid-90s.
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1: Take us along on the podcast anytime you want to hang out and you miss parts of the show. 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
0: Jody, I loved your morning pick-me-up this morning about, you know, if you're an introvert, you don't need to feel bad about it. It's not a negative.
1: It just is what it is. Yeah, be proud to be an introvert.
0: Yeah, right. And we're all a mix of, you know, both. Mm-hmm. I realize one thing, though, about, because I do thrive in the social settings. I enjoy being with people. Doesn't mean I don't want my downtime, but I enjoy that. But it made me think about something that I really had to try hard the other day to tell myself, you're not doing this wrong. Both of you have kind of teased me over the years when we've done get-togethers, mm-hmm. and it takes me forever to leave.
2: Oh, yeah.
0: You want to explain that, Jody?
1: Yeah, he can't say goodbye. Like, it's time to leave. I'm standing there with, like, a coat and a purse and, you know, Sam's already gone. He's like, I'm out. Yeah, right. And we've said goodbye. And it's the person that you're saying goodbye to knows it's over. And you don't.
0: Yeah, right.
1: Look, yeah, it's real.
0: Well, there are people who tease me and they call that that I'm the one who rolls the credits at the end of a gathering.
1: Who said that? Somebody we work with?
0: I don't remember.
1: Rolling the credits again?
2: I'm remembering that one now.
0: Yeah, I don't remember who said that to me. I don't think they work with us anymore, but it was always, yeah, Murphy rolls the credits.
1: Yeah.
0: But, you know, so the get together that I was at last week, I had to leave a little bit early because of a flight.
1: Oh, but that killed you.
0: It did, because I wanted to tell everybody goodbye, and I couldn't tell everybody goodbye. I mean, there were about six or seven people I was able to go fist bump and, you know, walk out mm-hmm. without disturbing, because the meeting was in progress when this was going on. But I literally had to tell myself, it's okay. You don't have to go tell everybody in the room goodbye. But that's just what happens to me naturally, because I enjoy seeing the people that were there.
1: Yeah.
0: I always want, just like when I greet somebody at the beginning, I want to, you know, do the other greeting at the end.
2: Roll the credits.
1: When I first started dating you, Murphy, all those years ago, I remember we would go to a party or something, and I saw this in action on the front end and the back end, and I thought, he acts like he's the host. It's like, you're not hosting this. It's just you being who you are. You know that you sometimes do need to wrap it up, but let yourself be it.
2: Maybe you can get in the signal.
0: Right.
1: I've tried the signal. That doesn't work.
0: Have I told you both how much I've enjoyed doing the show with you today?
1: Okay, got it.

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1: Have you ever heard a phrase, someone drop a phrase or even like a sentence on you, and you know what it means, but you've never heard it before?
0: What do you mean? I don't understand.
1: A phrase. Okay, I'm just going to tell you mine. And once I say it, you'll know. I'm sure you've had it in the corporate world, Murphy. You're like, you hear something about bandwidth and you know what it means. Okay.
0: Yeah, bandwidth is the amount that somebody's able to do. But that's not important right now.
1: Good for you. So the other day, I took our youngest daughter, Phoebe, pants shopping. She needs some new pants. I'm like, I'm your girl. Let's go pants shopping. I said, let's pick where you want to go. We'll go any store. She said, let's start kind of gritty and let's go thrifting first. Yeah. I'm like, yeah, girl, let's do it. And on the way there, we're having a nice mom-daughter conversation. Mm-hmm. We're going to one of our favorite places to thrift. And I said, what's cool about starting here is that we could stock up. Like, you could get jeans and slacks and all this kind of stuff. And she, being the old school, old soul that she is, she said, yeah, mom, but you know, you got to be careful of that thrifting blindness. And I was like, as soon as she said those two words, I'm like, I knew exactly what she meant.
0: I don't know what that means.
2: Yeah, I'm...
1: It means you're thrifting and you'll say yes to stuff just because it's $5 that you would never buy. Uh-huh. And that's how you end up with too much stuff if you thrift a lot.
0: That makes sense. When I started getting on the vinyl kick a couple of years ago again, I started to realize,
1: vinyl
0: wait a
1: blindness.
0: Second. The reason I got rid of my original vinyl collection was because of it takes up so much room. Yeah. It's all that. So I just dialed it back to the things that I want. But that's easy to do. You get excited because you think, well, there's only one of these because it's thrifted. It's not like there's 10 of them on the shelf.
1: Right. You think that you're never going to have the chance to have this again. And that's true. And it's $5 or $7. And you're like, nothing. And as soon as she said it, now she did go on to explain, that's how you end up with too much stuff, or you'll say yes to stuff that you really are not in love with. You won't pass, it won't pass all the tests, the normal tests you would put it through in your mind if you were buying at retail.
2: True.
1: I know. So thank you, Phoebs, for introducing me to the new term, thrifting blindness, so that I don't over thrift. And by the way, she only bought like 2-3 things.
2: Yeah, I was going to ask how much.
1: What was the haul?
2: Yeah.
1: Very few. Yeah. She got like one pair of pants and she got 2 shirts. We were pants shopping. So
2: she wasn't blinded by the thrifting.
1: Absolutely not.
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10: From the Weather Channel, I'm meteorologist Mark Thibodeau. It's a hot weekend, humid weekend across South Georgia. Lots of sun the rest of your Saturday. Highs around 100. Heat index levels could approach 103. A few isolated storms are possible this evening. Overnight, just a few clouds left over, a low in the mid-70s. Some scattered storms are possible after 2 p.m. Sunday. Sunny and hot otherwise, a high of 97. Monday, a good chance of showers and storms. Highs up in the low to mid-90s.

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1: I want to set the scene for you here. It's 2 a.m. at my house. It's dark in the entire house, obviously, because I was asleep.
2: Okay, Sam.
1: I walk into the bathroom, and there's a large, dark object in the middle of the floor.
2: Oh, and it's did the cat have an accident?
1: That's what I'm thinking. Okay.
0: Oh, yeah, don't step in that.
1: Flip the light on before I step in it. I turn on the light, and it is the largest frog I have ever seen.
2: Oh.
1: I'm talking, Murphy, I'm talking really? The size of my hand.
2: Whoa,
1: this
2: are you serious?
1: A monster frog.
2: The baby.
0: How did he get in the house?
2: Did the cat let him in?
1: I don't know. I'm still trying to figure that out because, first of all, there was sheer panic because I jumped back out of the room because it's like a big frog, which means big frogs can jump further. Yeah. Don't want him around me.
0: Oh, okay.
2: I don't know if they can jump further, but okay.
1: I went and got the biggest Rubbermaid I had and put it over him.
0: Okay.
1: And, you know, slid the lid under him, took him outside, took the lid off, and
0: he let him go.
1: Bouncing off into the yard.
2: Nice release.
1: But yeah, that's the new thing. It's like, where did he come from?
0: Do you have a doggy door?
1: No, no, I have just doors. I do leave the back door open. Not overnight. Just like sometime in the afternoon, I'll leave it open while the cat's there so he can go in and out.
0: Well, it was either that or he snuck in through the toilet. Some things do surface like that.
1: Believe it or not, I actually did
0: look think about
1: in
0: that?
1: The toilet. It's like, that's how snakes get in.
0: There's three more.
2: Looking in the toilet's not going to help you because he didn't leave, you know, a sign.
1: And my bathroom is, you know, a good 100 feet or whatever from where the back door is. So that means he did all of this while I wasn't paying attention.
2: He hopped around. We have all had that sort of experience. I mean, we've all encountered a frog, especially. You never toyed with the idea of touching him yourself?
1: I wasn't touching him. It's like, I've seen too many horror movies. It's like, it's a poisonous frog, or he's got teeth, or he's going to do something to me.
2: Well, they're hard to catch.
0: This would make a lot more sense if you were still drinking, but you don't. So it's not like, but you know, I've never had a frog that big in the house. I've had the little bitty tiny ones that kind of surface.
2: Yeah, hard to catch.
1: Now, I've seen those too, and I think, okay, I can attribute that to getting in a window or a door or something, but not this monster.
0: Yeah.
2: Aww. Well, you're okay. You survived it.
1: You want me to post a picture on Facebook?
2: Sure.
1: Okay.
2: And don't leave your door open today is the other thing.
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1: If there is a shirt or a pair of jeans or jewelry or some sort of accessory that you love that is not in, that you are told it is old and ugly, I hope you hold on to it. I hope you rock it if you want, because trends are trends. Who cares? I say that because we touched on this in Three Things to Know the other day. It's less time for fashion trends to return now. It used to be 20 years. It would be 20 years. Like something's really, really hot.
2: Yeah.
1: And then it cools off and it's uncool and it stays in a vault forever. And then a whole new generation, two generations come go, oh, this is cool. Let's start rocking it again.
2: Something that was hot in 2005 or six would be now.
1: Well, yeah, it used to be that way. But now fashion trends return in half the time in 10 years. It's faster, thanks to things like social media, thanks to just a visual, connected world that we live in.
0: Yeah, I mean, look, the mustache trend is back. And Jody was really sad when I shaved mine the first time.
1: Well, you shocked me with it.
0: Yeah.
1: You didn't even tell me, you just walked into the living room. I'm like, who is this man?
0: But ever since then, I mean, I've done the beard, you know, mustache combo I've done, but I've just love noticed it. That's a trend.
2: Yeah.
0: I mean, it's cyclical, right? It disappears, then it comes back.
1: All trends come back. All trends. Do you guys have any? I mean, I have so many that I always rock wear regardless, because I think some things are classic, and if some things are you should wear them. Anything?
2: For Sam? Me, it's a jean jacket. And I don't know that that's a trend. That's a classic thing. You never throw away your jean jacket.
1: Correct. Okay, good one. See, it's good to pick a classic for that. And yeah. Murphy, your mustache, very classic one.
0: Yeah, I don't know that. I mean, I stay so basic and solid. I don't know I necessarily follow trends. I did get rid of my sweaters from the 90s, you know, which was probably a good thing.
1: I got rid of your sweaters from the 90s.
0: But they were such a big, you know, those haven't come back. Have you noticed that?
2: Uh-huh. There's a reason.
0: It has not come back yet.
1: Yeah. So some of the things that are back for women, big blowouts, glam makeup. Mm. Yeah.
2: What about you?
1: Well, one thing that's back that I will not play the game, is low-rise jeans. Uh-huh. Low-rise jeans were in when I had just had my first C-section. Are you kidding? I could not even look at that waistline low, hanging right there where my problem was. Mm. I was so upset about that. And now I know that you should be wearing your jeans, your pants, where your natural waist is, which is like a mid-rise or high-rise for me.
0: Well, and some of us guys look like we're wearing low-rise no matter what we try to do.
1: Yeah. You know? That's a different situation.

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4: From the Weather Channel, I'm meteorologist Terry Smith. It's a hot, dry day today, but gradually the rain returns. The needed rainfall across South Georgia. Sunny at 97 this afternoon. Tomorrow, a few showers and thunderstorms, 98. Monday, widespread showers and storms, 92 the high.

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1: Discontinued foods that you wish you could get back. It doesn't just happen in the cosmetics world. It happens at the grocery store all the time. Yeah. We asked, and you really came through with yours.
0: Yeah, and so Valerie's comment is, Mr. Pibb is back in better form. So I guess she's found it. She said, I grabbed one as soon as I saw it. Ranch Wheat Thins, I guess that's what she says, are gone.
1: Oh, I remember that for a minute, a hot minute. They were very flavorful Wheat Thins.
0: And Lime Coke. She says Lime Coke, Lime Diet Coke. I agree with that one. I love Diet
1: Murphy,
0: Coke.
1: You
0: lime.
1: Missed that, yeah.
0: But that came back limited edition recently.
2: Yeah, that came back for a short time.
0: Yeah. Michelle says Duncan Hines microwave cupcakes. The mug cakes just aren't the same.
1: Oh, yeah. They used to have microwave cake mixes a long time ago. Yeah. And
2: it came in a little cardboard foil thing.
1: It did. It came in its own little microwavable thing. Yeah. And you didn't have to bake a cake, but you could, you know, sort of bake it in the microwave. And I guess it probably does taste a little bit better than mug cakes. You're right.
2: Probably one step up from an easy bake oven. Michelle says taco Doritos.
1: Yeah.
2: Now, I know those come back every now and then. Last year, they've been back, but they come back for a limited time and disappear again.
1: Watch for them in the store. When I find those, I buy them for my brother when we were growing up. He loved those.
2: And those are easy to spot, too, because it's an old-timey looking retro bag, and it's got the sombrero on it, usually.
1: They do taste really good, too.
2: Yeah.
1: Or forget about it.
2: Jose says, Bigfoot from Pizza Hut.
1: What's that?
2: It's a big pizza. I don't know exactly what was on it, but I know every now and then they bring back the shakaroni pizza at Pizza Hut.
1: Oh, yeah.
2: I've had that before. It's just like a humongous pizza loaded with pepperoni.
1: All the little curling pepperonis.
2: Curling and regular. So maybe, Jose, maybe look for the shakaroni next time.
1: Cool.
2: It comes around.
0: It was in the early 90s, the Bigfoot pizza.
1: Okay.
0: 2 foot. 21 slices. That's what he's talking
1: That's
0: about.
1: That's a party pizza right there.
0: 2 feet.
1: Okay. Amy says Toasty Yay's Girl Scout cookies. Wants them back. Why would they ever get rid of those?
0: Those were the French toast tasting ones. Those were
2: French
0: good.
2: French toast, yeah.
1: I was about to say, I can't remember, but of course you guys remember.
2: I think they were only around for a couple years, though.
1: Our post where we asked the question, I was holding Tab because Tab would be mine. Tammy said, I used to love Tab and Miss Pudding Pops, too. Stephanie says Tab was a lab experiment gone wrong. Don't miss it at all. Wade says Tab is like carbonated prune juice. What? That taste. Courtney says my friend Kim would sell her soul to have Tab again.
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1: This story we touched on in Three Things to Know the other day about Americans struggling with doing nothing on vacation. We don't know how to do nothing. And I thought,
2: that's
1: wow.
2: That's a double negative.
1: I know a lot of us who struggle with such things. Murphy.
0: Yeah, I know.
1: Me too. Do you struggle with doing nothing, Sam?
2: Yeah, it happens to me even on the weekends. And it's like, I'm here on the patio.

0: chilling out. I'm doing nothing. Oh, but wait, I gotta.
1: It's the way they say they blame the busy effect. We are a nation of busyness, and it's you get used to it. That is how you feel normal. What's the next thing? What's the next thing? What's the next thing?
2: Yeah.
1: And I read something the other day, literally just weeks ago, and I screenshot it because I'm like, I want to say this. I want to send this to Murphy. I forgot to send it to you, but it says, don't confuse rest with being unproductive or being unproductive with being unworthy.
2: Mm. Yeah.
1: It's okay to be unproductive. In fact, you need to be unproductive at times, but we all struggle with it, even when on vacation, which is the big wow.
2: It goes back to the balance thing, right? I mean, there's a happy medium. You can go to either extreme.
1: Right. Some people are really good at doing nothing.
2: Yeah, right. Yeah. I know a few.
0: They're professionals.
2: Right.
1: Do your parents were a good example, Murphy, when they
2: people that did nothing.
1: No.
2: I didn't know.
0: Way to go.
1: No, I'm talking about the way they vacationed.
2: Oh, yeah. Yeah, right. Because all they would do was book the place, and that was it.
1: Sit on the beach.
2: When they were there, that's right. Their day was sun up, go down, put the chairs on the beach.
1: Yeah.
2: Spend the day out
1: all
2: there.
1: Day.
2: When the day's done, go back up. And that it really was. It's just hanging out and doing nothing. Yeah. I mean, you're doing nothing in a different place. But, you know.
1: But they did. No, they worked very hard. I'm not saying they did nothing all the time.
2: Oh,
1: obviously.
2: No, I know that. No, I know.
1: But they vacationed, right. They didn't have a struggle that we know of them not being busy. In fact, your mom was like, don't you interrupt my vacation time.
2: Yeah, I know. She was very,
1: you don't ask, you
2: very protective
1: ask,
2: of that.
1: You didn't ask her to do anything out of the schedule. Like one time when you were first diagnosed with IBS, I was getting a little antsy about you eating early enough so you could have the insulin thing.
2: Yeah.
1: And it was like, we're not going to eat until, she was like, we're not going to eat early. And I was like, oh, okay.
0: But your son has diabetes.
2: I'm going back to do nothing.
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12: From the Weather Channel, I'm meteorologist Mark Thibodeau. It's a hot weekend, humid weekend across South Georgia. Lots of sun the rest of your Saturday. Highs around 100. Heat index levels could approach 103. A few isolated storms are possible this evening. Overnight, just a few clouds left over, a low in the mid-70s. Some scattered storms are possible after 2 p.m. Sunday. Sunny and hot otherwise, a high of 97. Monday, a good chance of showers and storms. Highs up in the low to mid-90s.

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4: From the Weather Channel, I'm meteorologist Terry Smith. It's a hot, dry day today, but gradually the rain returns. Some needed rainfall across South Georgia. Sunny at 97 this afternoon. Tomorrow, a few showers and thunderstorms, 98. Monday, widespread showers and storms, 92 the high.
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4: From the Weather Channel, I'm meteorologist Terry Smith. It's a hot, dry day today, but gradually the rain returns. The needed rainfall across South Georgia. Sunny at 97 this afternoon. Tomorrow, a few showers and thunderstorms, 98. Monday, widespread showers and storms, 92 the high.
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12: A judge has ruled that the evidence gathered during a search of suspended Hall County Sheriff Gerald Couch's car cannot be used at trial. Some of the evidence includes alcoholic beverage cans that have a small amount of liquid still in them. Couch's trial is scheduled to begin on September 21st. He has been suspended from office since his February DUI arrest. A multi-state speed enforcement period is starting on Monday. More from Liz Kennedy.
13: Operation Southern Slowdown will begin July 13th and run through the 19th. The campaign kicks off Monday with news conferences across several Georgia cities, including Augusta, Columbus, and Savannah. Officers will outline enforcement plans and public education efforts. Then police will take to the streets to patrol interstates and major highways. Authorities will be targeting aggressive or reckless driving, impaired driving, hands-free, and seatbelt violations, and of course, speeding. I'm Liz Kennedy.
12: July is National Hot Dog Month, and one health expert is advising not to eat too many. Dietitian Dr. Kristen Kirkpatrick says hot dogs are okay to have on occasion, but not part of a regular diet.
14: So yes, let's have that hot dog and let's even dive into the bun. But maybe let's have some watermelon alongside it, which is high in lycopene. Let's look at having beans, which we know are high in fiber and protein.
12: She says hot dogs can contain a lot of additives and be high in sodium. She adds that there is data that links them to increased risk in certain cancers. Kirkpatrick suggests buying hot dogs with the least amount of ingredients in them and choosing all beef. I'm Katie Gray.
11: This has been GNN News on the Georgia News Network.
15: Noble's Funeral Home announces the passing of Mr. Kenneth Edsel Lewis, age 97, who died peacefully July 6th while visiting the Grand Teton area of Wyoming. A lifelong resident of Appling County, he was the area's largest producer of purebred Duroc and Hampshire swine from the 60s to the 80s, then switching to raising Angus cattle for the next 25 years. He earned the honor of Young Farmer of the Year on multiple occasions. Beyond his work, he lived a life marked by generosity, faith, and service as a devoted husband, father, grandfather, and community steward. He was preceded in death by his first wife of 36 years, Velda, and second wife of 33 years, Wyoline. His parents, Patrick and Josephine, stepson Jamie, 12 brothers and sisters, and 2 nephews and 2 nieces. He is survived by his daughter Ellen, sons Ethan and Ken, his stepdaughters Charlotte and Sheila. Numerous other relatives, including grandchildren, great-grandchildren, and nieces and nephews, also survive. A visitation will be Sunday, July 12th from 5:30 until 7 p.m. in the Chapel of Nobles Funeral Home. A service will be held Monday, July 13th at 10 a.m. at First Baptist Church of Baxley. Interment to follow in Miles Chapel Church Cemetery. Nobles Funeral Home is honored to serve the family of Mr. Kenneth Edsel Lewis. I'm Cody North with your Big Wolf News Update. On Wednesday, July 8th, the Apley County Sheriff's Office arrested 42-year-old Richard Carl Altman of Baxley for illegal transmission of monetary funds. These charges originated in Livingston Parish, Louisiana. The Apley County Sheriff's Office has numerous open investigations involving the Altmans and their businesses. These investigations are being worked in conjunction with other departments within the state of Georgia and multiple agencies located in other states. If you have information concerning Altman or Uri's Home Center, please contact the Apley County Sheriff's Office at 912-367-8120. According to Apley County Sheriff Mark Melton, on Friday, July 3rd at approximately 8:51 p.m., deputies responded to a UTV accident on Piney Bluff Road. Upon arrival, deputies requested assistance from the Georgia State Patrol. The GSP officers reported that on Piney Bluff Road, approximately a quarter mile north of Blarney Road, the driver of a Trailmaster Challenger was exiting a private dirt driveway onto pavement when he lost control. The UTV overturned, trapping a 6-year-old passenger under the vehicle. Tragically, the passenger was pronounced deceased at the scene. SCRT is investigating, and the next of kin has been notified. Here's your community church news. Ladies, you're invited to come out Tuesday, July 14th for Christian Women United from 12 noon until 1 p.m. at the Saracen City Restaurant in Baxley. Sharon Furman from Baxley will be the speaker that day. All 159 counties in the state of Georgia will soon be holding the 8th annual 714 statewide Bible reading on July 14th at each county courthouse. Please invite your family and friends to come and participate. Bring your own lawn chair if needed. For more information, contact Jerry Tuck, the Georgia Statewide Bible Reading Coordinator. Coordinator at 478-230-8316.
14: I'm Katie Gray, Gannon Sports. Argentina soccer club and fans spent some time in Atlanta on their way to knock out a round win in the World Cup this week. Joe Moreno reports what could be a return trip soon.
0: As Argentina marches on in hopes of a second straight World Cup title, its fans took to the streets to march in Atlanta in the round of 16. Argentina have been using late-game heroics during this World Cup, needing extra time to take down both Cabo Verde and Egypt in the knockout matches so far. With a win on Saturday over Switzerland, it could send Messi and his teammates back to Atlanta for a semifinal, which is happening on Wednesday afternoon at 3. I'm Joe Morano.
14: The NASCAR Cup Series in-season challenge makes a stop in Georgia this Sunday. The field battles in the Quaker State 400 from Echo Park Speedway. Chase Briscoe hopes to stay hot after a close win last weekend. That's sports. I'm Katie Gray with the Georgia News Network.
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4: From the Weather Channel, I'm meteorologist Terry Smith. It's a hot, dry day today, but gradually the rain returns. The needed rainfall across South Georgia. Sunny and 97 this afternoon. Tomorrow, a few showers and thunderstorms, 98. Monday, widespread showers and storms, 92 the high.
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4: From the Weather Channel, I'm meteorologist Terry Smith. It's a hot, dry day today, but gradually the rain returns. The needed rainfall across South Georgia. Sunny and 97 this afternoon. Tomorrow, a few showers and thunderstorms, 98. Monday, widespread showers and storms, 92 the high.
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4: From the Weather Channel, I'm meteorologist Terry Smith. It's a hot, dry day today, but gradually the rain returns. Some needed rainfall across South Georgia. Sunny and 97 this afternoon. Tomorrow, a few showers and thunderstorms, 98. Monday, widespread showers and storms, 92 the high.
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4: From the Weather Channel, I'm meteorologist Terry Smith. It's a hot, dry day today, but gradually the rain returns. The needed rainfall across South Georgia. Sunny at 97 this afternoon. Tomorrow, a few showers and thunderstorms, 98. Monday, widespread showers and storms, 92 the high.
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4: From the Weather Channel, I'm meteorologist Terry Smith. It's a hot, dry day today, but gradually the rain returns. Some needed rainfall across South Georgia. Sunny at 97 this afternoon. Tomorrow, a few showers and thunderstorms, 98. Monday, widespread showers and storms, 92 the high.
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12: Eight Augusta School Board police officers face losing their badges over a cheating scandal. State records made public this week show the Georgia Post Council voted to revoke the licenses of the public K through 12 campus officers following an investigation launched in 2024. Records show seven of the officers were tied to a group text thread where answers for mandatory classes on human trafficking and de-escalation were leaked, used, or left unreported. The officers now have 30 days after getting their notices to fight the decision before they are banned from police work. A Warner Robins man is to be banished from his home county as part of his prison sentence.
13: A 21-year-old man, Jalen Dantes Smith from Warner Robins, pleaded guilty and was sentenced to 30 years in prison for aggravated assault, possession of meth with intent to distribute, and possession of a firearm by a convicted felon. 41 NBC reports that he will serve 10 years in prison and the remaining 20 years on probation, with a banishment from Houston County upon his release. Smith committed the most recent crimes while already on probation for previous drug and firearm offenses. In January 2024, he fired shots at a group of people during a confrontation, but luckily no one was injured. I'm Thomas Cage.
12: Atlanta Summer Food Festival is bringing global flavors to the Beltline. More from Rebecca Hughes.
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12: And I'm Katie Gray.
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15: Noble's Funeral Home announces the passing of Mr. Kenneth Edsel Lewis, age 97, who died peacefully.

0: July 6th while visiting the Grand Teton area of Wyoming. A lifelong resident of Appling County, he was the area's largest producer of purebred Duroc and Hampshire swine from the 60s to the 80s, then switching to raising Angus cattle for the next 25 years. He earned the honor of Young Farmer of the Year on multiple occasions. Beyond his work, he lived a life marked by generosity, faith, and service as a devoted husband, father, grandfather, and community steward. He was preceded in death by his first wife of 36 years, Velda, and second wife of 33 years, Wyoline. His parents, Patrick and Josephine, stepson Jamie, 12 brothers and sisters, and 2 nephews and 2 nieces. He is survived by his daughter Ellen, sons Ethan and Ken, his stepdaughters Charlotte and Sheila. Numerous other relatives, including grandchildren, great-grandchildren, and nieces and nephews, also survive. A visitation will be Sunday, July 12th from 5:30 until 7 p.m. in the Chapel of Nobles Funeral Home. A service will be held Monday, July 13th at 10 a.m. at First Baptist Church of Baxley. Interment to follow in Miles Chapel Church Cemetery. Nobles Funeral Home is honored to serve the family of Mr. Kenneth Edsel Lewis. I'm Cody North with your Big Wolf News Update. On Wednesday, July 8th, the Appling County Sheriff's Office arrested 42-year-old Richard Carl Altman of Baxley for illegal transmission of monetary funds. These charges originated in Livingston Parish, Louisiana. The Appling County Sheriff's Office has numerous open investigations involving the Altmans and their businesses. These investigations are being worked in conjunction with other departments within the state of Georgia and multiple agencies located in other states. If you have information concerning Altman or Uri's Home Center, please contact the Appling County Sheriff's Office at 912-367-8120. According to Appling County Sheriff Mark Melton, on Friday, July 3rd at approximately 8:51 p.m., deputies responded to a UTV accident on Piney Bluff Road. Upon arrival, deputies requested assistance from the Georgia State Patrol. The GSP officers reported that on Piney Bluff Road, approximately a quarter mile north of Blarney Road, the driver of a Trailmaster Challenger was exiting a private dirt driveway onto pavement when he lost control. The UTV overturned, trapping a 6-year-old passenger under the vehicle. Tragically, the passenger was pronounced deceased at the scene. A CRT is investigating, and the next of kin has been notified. Here's your community church news. Ladies, you're invited to come out Tuesday, July 14th for Christian Women United from 12 noon until 1 p.m. at the Saracen City Restaurant in Baxley. Sharon Furman from Baxley will be the speaker that day. All 159 counties in the state of Georgia will soon be holding the 8th annual 714 statewide Bible reading on July 14th at each county courthouse. Please invite your family and friends to come and participate. Bring your own lawn chair if needed. For more information, contact Jerry Tuck, the Georgia Statewide Bible Reading Coordinator, at 478-230-8316.
1: I'm Katie Gray, Gannon Sports. Argentina soccer club and fans spent some time in Atlanta on their way to knock out a round win in the World Cup this week. Joe Moreno reports what could be a return trip soon.
2: As Argentina marches on in hopes of a second straight World Cup title, its fans took to the streets to march in Atlanta in the round of 16. Argentina have been using late-game heroics during this World Cup, needing extra time to take down both Cabo Verde and Egypt in the knockout matches so far. With a win on Saturday over Switzerland, it could send Messi and his teammates back to Atlanta for a semifinal, which is happening on Wednesday afternoon at 3. I'm Joe Morano.
1: The NASCAR Cup Series in Season Challenge makes a stop in Georgia this Sunday. The field battles in the Quaker State 400 from Echo Park Speedway. Chase Briscoe hopes to stay hot after a close win last weekend. That's sports. I'm Katie Gray with the Georgia News Network.
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7: From the Weather Channel, I'm Jeff Eno. Partly cloudy skies. We'll run those temperatures back to the mid to upper 70s. Now, for Sunday, less of an opportunity for showers and storms inland. Mostly sunny, upper 90s. Heat index around 106. Scattered variety showers and storms near the coast. Mostly sunny, upper 90s. Heat index around 107. And then look for those showers and storms ahead for Sunday night. Decent shot at rain coming also for our Monday as we kick off the work week. Playing the

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4: From the Weather Channel, I'm Jeff Eno. Partly cloudy skies. We'll run those temperatures back to the mid to upper 70s. Now for Sunday, less of an opportunity for showers and storms inland. Mostly sunny, upper 90s. Heat index around 106. Scattered variety showers and storms near the coast. Mostly sunny, upper 90s. Heat index around 107. And then look for those showers and storms ahead for Sunday night. Decent shot at rain coming also for our Monday as we kick off the work week.
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3: Now, your Big Wolf weather update.
4: From the Weather Channel, I'm Jeff Eno. Partly cloudy skies. We'll run those temperatures back to the mid to upper 70s. Now for Sunday, less of an opportunity for showers and storms inland. Mostly sunny, upper 90s. Heat index around 106. Scattered variety showers and storms near the coast. Mostly sunny, upper 90s. Heat index around 107. And then look for those showers and storms ahead for Sunday night. Decent shot at rain coming also for our Monday as we kick off the work week.
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